But if you carry on abusing, you'll be robbed from us. I refuse to lose another friend to drugs. Just come home.

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I tried to escape, my life is an x-ray. I'm sorry, a sex tape, you only get one take. Quiet on the set, please. Bullying anxiety. In 3, 2, 1.

lastly, if you bring your phone and YouTube link and telling the DJ what to play, please stop it. Please stop it.

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Freak him, freak her, whatever your choice. Didn't come to judge, I came to get your voice. Scream, my voice is lost. Can I get a ride on the white horse?